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0: sound of praise to the Lord. Thank you, Jesus. Amen. Thank you, Lord. God is good. Amen.
1: Come on, make a joyful noise unto the Lord. Hallelujah, hallelujah, hallelujah, hallelujah. Oh, glory to Jesus. Oh, praise the Lord. The moment of truth has arrived. The moment of truth has arrived. We have saved the best wine for the best. We are going to finish hard. We are going to finish strong. We are going to finish prophetic. If you are ready, shout yes. Hallelujah. The man of God is here already. Oh, praise the Lord. It has been a very long week. There's been a very, very long week. And I understand some of us, we are very tired. But we are going to finish hard. Praise the Lord. My brother is here in Khayelitsha. Now, in Zulu, they say, Ingane ka baba. When they say Ingane ka baba, they say my father's son. Also, in the same time, they're trying to tell you the blood is thicker than water. Praise the Lord. Hallelujah. We have a general here. We are blessed here in Cape Town to have this man of God. He is a very, very serious heavyweight in Cape Town. I have seen people. I know people. And I know weight when I see weight. I know grace when I see grace. Praise the Lord. So once more again in this year, you are blessed to have this man of God in Khayelitsha. From grace to grace you will move. And from glory to glory you will move. I don't want even to waste time. I can't wait to go down and sit down and listen to the man of God. Without any waste of time, people of God, let us receive the man of God, the prophet of this season, the giant of this hour. Come on, celebrate Jesus. Celebrate the grace.

I don't have to ask whether you are happy. I can tell you are happy. I can tell you are happy. Thank you so much. I want to appreciate the apostle and the prophetess. You see, you rarely find divinity and goodness in one place. People that are loaded with God, the anointing, and they've got beautiful hearts. I'll be talking about them soon, but I just pray you people know how privileged you are to have such generals of God as your father and your mother. There are hands, you know, in this generation that it's a different thing having God and also having the character of God in one place. These are people that carry the God and also carry the character of God. We are living in times that are sensitive, where we have a lot of men of God that have got the giftings of God, and yet they don't carry his character. Here, God resides here. Here. These are the men of God that I call family here in Cape Town. I'm not one person that moves around going to minister. No, not me. But the man of God, his call is a command. Is a command. So I'm so happy again to be part of this wonderful festival, men and women of God. And I don't take this for granted. You know, your call leaves me with so much. You ask God, what now? What now am I supposed to say? Because the expectation is just out of this world. The reception, the hospitality is just out of this world. But we thank God and we believe God that he does not disappoint. Just help me to appreciate the men and the woman of God, our father and our mother. Thank you. We love them, right? I just want you to tell them that we love you, Daddy and Mama. Let's just tell them one more time. We love you, Daddy and Mama. Thank you, thank you. You may be seated. Choir, you're looking awesome. Thank you so much. I've heard a lot about you. I've heard a lot about you guys. Thank you so much. I've been following everything that has been happening here. I've been watching the live services, and I can't imagine that where I was watching from, that's where I'm now standing. Choir, thank you so much. You may be seated. Thank you. I want to also greet all the men of God that are in the house, ministers in this ministry that have traveled from different places for this special event. I want to salute you and to honor you and to thank you for your loyalty to our men and our women of God. Let us just appreciate our men and our women of God in this ministry.
Thank you so much. I appreciate you. I appreciate you. All the serving members that are here, the ushers, the security, every department, I also appreciate you. The elders in the house, my mothers and my fathers, I really appreciate you. I really appreciate you. I always tell people, wherever I go, that don't go to a church that do not have elders. No matter how powerful that man or that woman is, a place where there is no elders, don't go there. Because these people have walked the journey and they've seen a lot. For them to stay in a place, it's a statement. It's a statement. So I appreciate my mothers and my fathers. I honor you. I salute you. Thank you so much. Let us quickly get into the Word of God. I'm not going to be here for a long time. I'll just be here for a short time. But there is a lot that we have to receive from our Lord within that short time. The book of Luke, chapter number 15, from verse number 11. The book of Luke, chapter number 15, from verse number 11. Luke, chapter number 15, from verse number 11. So tomorrow, you are not coming alone, right? Tomorrow, we are going to be 6-7. You are coming with 6-7 people. Don't make a mistake of coming alone. You understand why I'm saying that. Tomorrow is a special day. It's a special day. It's a special day. There is something that you have to get tomorrow. So come with your family, come with your siblings, come with your friends. Invite them to this place. Do whatever it takes to get them here. Do whatever it takes. Don't worry about their misbelief or unbelief or whatever. Just make sure you bring them here. They will thank you forever tomorrow. Are we together? Yes. I also want to salute the men of God that were breathing fire from this place. Hey! So deep. Detailed men of God. I admired Apostle Tracy. I admired Bishop Fino. I enjoyed the services. Thank you so much for the good work that they already did. The book of Luke, chapter number 15, verse number 11. Then he said, a certain man had two sons, and the younger of them said to his father, "Father, give me the portion of goods that falls to me." So he divided them to his livelihood. And not many days after, the younger son gathered all together, journeyed to a far country, and there wasted his possessions with prodigal living. But when he had spent all, there arose a famine in that land, and he began to be in want. I want to talk to you about possessing that of the Spirit. Possessing that of the Spirit. God, having loved the earth,
It's not everywhere where his love was centralized. Of all the continents, he has one continent that he also then picked. And in that continent, he also went ahead and he followed and he picked the country called Israel. And it's not everywhere in Israel where God loved. There is a place called Jerusalem which God loved. And it's not everywhere in Jerusalem where God loved. There is a place called the temple which he loved. And it's not everywhere in the temple where he loved. There is a place called the Holy of Holies which he loved. And it's not everywhere in the Holy of Holies which he loved. There is a small box in the Holy of Holies that he loved most, which was called the Ark of Covenant. And it is not everywhere on the Ark of Covenant which he loved. There is a tiny place which was the central part which he loved, that was called the Mercy City. And this place was the most holy place. It was the most sacred place. And the Bible says, and there were cherubs that were designed by Moses. And they were stretching their wings, covering that little tiny hole. That is the place where the priest would come and pour the blood for the forgiveness of the sins of the people. It was the mercy city that was covered, that would cause the entire temple to become sacred and holy. That a priest enters into the temple without confessing his sins, he does not come back alive. It was that place where glory of the temple was emanating from. The glory of Jerusalem was coming from a place called the Ark of Covenant. The glory of Israel is not coming from everywhere. It was coming from that tiny little place called the Mercy City. So the glory was moving from inside, going outside. God made sure that for us to admire the glory, there has to be a place inside that contains the glory. And it was that glory from inside that was supposed to go outside. It was not supposed to be glorious from outside going inside. The glory was supposed to start from inside going outside. If we were going to see rays and every glamour, it was supposed to be coming from inside, going outside. This has been the way God has been moving ever since. Even if you go to the doctors and you go with your skin, and you tell the doctors to address a condition that they are seeing outside, they don't just start by prescribing medication. Some tests are done, and they have to check what is causing that. And it does not, in most cases, it's not coming from outside. There is a problem that is deep inside.
your system that they that is causing the skin to be what it is. The problem is inside, though it's manifesting outside. So if we are going to solve this challenge that you're going through, we have to address the inside, and the outside will automatically correspond. Are we together, church? And here we have a young man who was born in a family. The Bible says the Pharisees and the scribes, they went to Jesus and they say to Jesus, why is it that you dine with sinners? You call yourself a holy man and yet you dine with the sinners. And Jesus answered them in parables. And he spoke about the parable of the lost sheep. That if you have got 100 sheep and you lose one, are you not going to leave the 99 and go out in search of the one? If you find it, you are going to put it on your shoulder and you come back. There is going to be joy. And he said, that is exactly how it is in heaven. If one person repents, there is joy in heaven. The angels celebrate their joys and a party is done. And in explaining that, answering their question, Jesus spoke about this story that we read about. And he said there was a certain man who was rich and had his two children, and the younger one of the children came to the father and he said to the father, may you please give me the portion that belongs to me. The young man knew he was very intelligent. He was able to look at what the father had, and he was able to identify on what the father has accumulated, and he was able to pick what is his. And he said, Father, give me what belongs to me. And the Bible did not argue with what the young man asked his father. The Bible says, and the father gave him a portion that belonged to him. And the Bible says, within days, the young man gathered everything together and he left his father's house and he went to a faraway place. And the Bible explains everything, that when he went to a faraway place, he started to enjoy and live a prodigal life. He lived a raucous life, and he lost everything that he received from his father. How come the father is said to have a lot, which means he also gave a lot to his child? And he left the place, and within no time, the man is now empty. The man does not have anything anymore left to himself. The Bible says, and everything that he received from the father,
was finished. He lost everything that he had received from the Father. And he began to be in want. The same state that he was in when he went to the Father, within no time he came back to the same state. In between here, having received from the Father, how come he received cattle? How come he received goats? He actually received from the Father, and he left the house with livestock. I can see him leaving the house saying goodbye, daddy, and he is now going with his livestock. He is so happy. He is rejoicing in his spirit, having received the cows, having received the sheep. But he is now in a faraway place, having received that which is physical. So this guy received from the Father that which the Father had accumulated spiritually. The young man did not get a formula from the Father. He went for what a man could produce. He went for what a man could bring. He looked at the physical and went to the Father and asked the Father to give him the physical. And yet there is something in the spirit of the Father that caused the livestock to amass. There is a secret that your Father has that your Father is not telling you. He knows something that causes cows to come to him. The Father knows something that causes cattle to love him. There is a

0: to come to him, and you are making a mistake of receiving what the product of the spirit of a man. So he received cattle and he left the house. The Bible says he went to a faraway place, and within no time he was empty. The Bible says after some time he looked for a job. There was a famine, and he looked for a job. He started dining with the swine, staying with the swine, and he came back to himself. And he said, let me go back to my father. I shall say, Father, I'm sorry, I've sinned against you. I've sinned against the heavens. Please forgive me. Do not take me as one of your sons, but take me as a hired servant. And he came back. It's not surprising that when he came back, he saw the same cattle that he left with back home. As the sun is arriving back home, it's not surprising that the same cows that he went with, he found them back at his house. Why? Because there is something the father possesses that calls for everything that you are seeing right now. So there are two sons here. We have the prodigal son, who had a revelation that I have to receive something from my father, but he did not know what to receive from the father. And here we have another son. We have a man in the book of Genesis chapter number 27 by the name Isaac. The Bible says, and Isaac called his son Esau, and he said, Esau, my son, I'm now old and I don't know the day of my death. I want you to go to the forest, go and hunt and bring me venison such as I want. He is actually telling the son now that by now I assume that you know what I want. Go to the forest and hunt and prepare venison such as I love. Come back with it so that I eat, and when I've eaten it, I will bless you. When I eat, I will bless you. This is a biological son, and the father is talking about his death, and yet he is not ready to give his son without the son going to the forest, bringing something to him. If you are not careful, I'm going to die with this blessing. No matter you are my biological son Esau, the transactions of the spirit, they don't move in an empty plate. There has to be something that you are offering in exchange of the blessing. No matter how much I say I bless you and there is nothing that is in your hands, there is no blessing that is taking place. There is no movement of the spirit. And the Bible says, and the father said, Esau, go to the forest. I want you to go to the forest. Come back with venison and give me so that I eat, and I'll bless you. And the Bible says, and he went. When he left the house, the Bible says, Rebecca heard what the father said to Esau, and she went to Jacob and said to Jacob, if I can have an interpreter, thank you for my mothers, I want you to listen to me for now. Obey me, Jacob. I want you to go and take one or two of the lamp.
1: Uthathe enye yawo amaqhwane.
0: Don't go to the forest.
1: Ungaye esathini.
0: Which means the similarity between the father of the prodigal son. The father of the prodigal son had cattle in the house. And the young man asked for the cattle. We have Isaac here who also has got cattle. And he is not telling his son to go to the crow and bring one of the bulls. You are not supposed to take it from within my compound. Go to the forest. You have to suffer and to run. There has to be prickles of thorns on your feet. Go out there to the forest and bring me venison. Rebecca had that. And she advised Jacob, I want you to go and just do as I say. And Jacob did what Mama said. And he said, Mama, what if Baba realizes that it's not me? And he curses me. And she said, the curse will come upon me. Not you. Just do as I say. I want you to go and just bring something here. And Jacob went and took lamp. And Mama prepared them. And the Bible said, and he said, but my brother is hairy. His body is so hairy.
1: Umzimba wakhe ukhodi.
0: So what do I do?
1: Ndiza kwenzani ke ngoko?
0: And Mama said, come, let me put some fur on your hands and your chest.
1: Mandibeke ke uboya obuthile apha
0: ezandleni. And she removed the fur of the lamb and covered the son that do not qualify.
1: Jesus.
0: She put the fur of the lamb so that when the father is now feeling the son, he will not feel the voice of the sinner. Remember, this is a lamp. It is the sinner inside, but when the father is going to touch, he has to feel the lamp. And the Bible says, and she made everything. And Jacob went to the father and said, wake up, daddy. I've brought the venison. And Isaac woke up and he said, is it you, my son? And he said, it's me, my father. And he said, why did you get it so early? Because he knows the blessing that he wants to give him. It's a blessing that will dominate time. How come you are actually dominating time? There is a spirit that we have to deal with of delay. Getting married, you get married, but a little bit later. Driving, you drive, but a little bit later. Having a business, you have a business, but a little bit later. We want to deal with time. We want to make sure we correct this error. So go to the forest. And Jacob comes back within no time. And the Bible says, Isaac asked, are you sure you are
1: Esau?
0: And he said, I am Esau. And he said, come, let me touch you. And he drew closer to the father. And the father touched him and felt that this is actually Esau. And he said, come, let me smell you. And Jacob came closer and he smelled him. And he said, indeed, the sweat of my son. But he asked something and he said, how come everything is Esau but the voice is of Jacob? And Jacob said, I don't know about that. I just want the blessing. And the Bible says, he gave him venison. And he ate. After eating, the Bible says, and he gave him wine. After drinking the wine, the Bible says, and he said, come now, my son.

0: words.
1: And he said, let your smell be like the smell of the field which the Lord has blessed. Which means the ground is not the same. There is a smell, a fragrance that a field blessed by God produces. And he blessed him. And the Bible says he left the house. And within no time Esau came. And he said, now I've brought the venison dirty. And Isaac said to his son Esau, he said, who are you? What are you talking about? He said, it's me, daddy. I'm back. It's Esau. And Isaac said, so who did I bless? And

0: ibelikhulu.
1: And he said, this guy has supplanted me twice. Look at the level of understanding of a blessing. When he heard that the blessing had gone, the Bible says he cried.

Why? Because we have a generation that do not understand what it takes to have a blessing. They don't understand receiving a blessing. They don't know what is a blessing. This is the reason why someone can just come from nowhere and take your blessing. They go back home and sleep, having lost the blessing. Check, the Bible says Esau cried and he asked his father questions, and he said, so you only had one blessing? How come you only have one blessing? What about me? So what am I going to do in my life? The Bible says, and Esau cried. He cried until he pushed Isaac to speak some words. And Isaac said, it shall come to pass when you develop your muscle and you shall break the yoke of your brother. Otherwise, I've made him your master, and I've made you his servant, which means you, Esau, and your generation, you shall serve the brother. Generations that shall follow, they'll realize that we are just servants.

was a foolish father who did not know how to harness the bless, who did not understand spiritual things. And the Bible says, and Jacob left the house, and when Esau came back, the Bible says, and Esau said in his heart, he said in his heart, I am going to let this pass and pretend to be okay, but I'm going to kill my brother. There was now a plan of the brother to kill another brother when he was leaving the compound. The Bible says Rebecca looked at Esau and she was able to pick what he said in his heart. He

0: quickly.
1: Any
0: they've got a plan to eliminate you. They've got a plan to assassinate you before the end of the year. But when Rebecca looked at Esau, she perceived what Esau said in his heart. She heard what he said in his heart. I'm looking for a generation that looks at

0: Uyandiva church?
1: Are you hearing me?
0: Uyandiva church?
1: Are you hearing me, church?
0: And the Bible says,
1: Bible iti,
0: Rebecca went to Jacob.
1: Why you Rebecca go Jacob?
0: And went to the husband Isaac.
1: Hey, yala umye nake.
0: And said,
1: Wait.
0: Esau wants to kill you. Leave this place. Go to Paddan Aram. Not Paddan Island. Go to Paddan Aram. Go there and marry there. Stay there. Don't come back soon. And the Bible says, and Jacob left the house. He left the compound. He only had the staff and oil. You know that he had oil because soon he is going to sleep and lie on stones and have a dream of angels going up the ladder and down. And when he comes back from the dream, he anoints the stones. And you understand that now he had only the staff and the oil. The staff authority. Authority. Power. And anointing. He left the house with the anointing. And he went to Laban's house. Let me not go there to Paddan Aram. I'm closing in the next 15 minutes. Take as much as you can. And the Bible says,
1: Bible
0: he left.
1: Why she?
0: The presence of his father Isaac with the staff and the oil. He did not leave with the kettle. He left with the staff, having his head laid hands. He did not have any cow. But I want you to watch Jacob when he is coming back. Jacob received that of the spirit from his father. He was coming to the revival like this. He was coming to the conference like this. And he had his men of God lay his hands on him. The men of God spoke words upon Jacob. He went back home in Makaza empty-handed. They are looking at him going back to Mandalay empty-handed. They are looking at Jacob leaving the church empty-handed. There is no cow following him. But I want you to watch Jacob when he is coming back. He received the blessing. He received a power in his spirit that is going to draw wealth to him. He is leaving Esau with everything. Stay with all the cattle at home. I don't fight about the inheritance. We don't have to fight about the house left by our parents. I am leaving the house carrying it in my spirit. When you possess a blessing in your spirit, I want people that understand spiritual matters. When there is something that is deposited in your spirit, you cannot remain the same. Now listen to me now. You know, the Bible says Samuel went to Jesse's house.

not the one. Eliab came, he said it's not him. Shama came, he said it's not him. And all the brothers passed, and he said, this is not them. And he said, are these all your sons? And Jesus said, there is one, but he's in the fields. He's a shepherd. He is smelling there. And he said, call him. No one is going to eat until he comes. I can see David playing at the fields. He is not aware there is a plan for him. And the Bible says messengers were sent. There was a guest that was sent to call David, who was smelling all over. David, if you ask him, he will tell you that I know I'm going to die a shepherd. Is there anything good that can come out of Jesse's house? In our family, there is no one who has ever been big. There is no one that has ever had a business that is meaningful. But there is a messenger sent by God. Wait and see what he has in his little bag. And the Bible says, and when David arrived, and Samuel said, this is the one. Look

God pick whom you, we know you. Now he has been called by the same brothers. And he is wondering, what have I done now? And the Bible says, and he saw a man.

0: Samuel,
1: David did not become king the day he was anointed. There is another king in the palace, and there is another inauguration of another king. You are not hearing me.

What we are doing here matters. The one that will eventually sit at the throne is the one that is coming from here. The one that is going to get money is the one that had the word here. Don't worry, there are other people that are making it. You are here to be empowered. This is the reason why they go to Sangomas. This is the reason why they go to Eastern Cape there. And they get their power. They are empowered to get money. But we don't believe in that. So how do you get your money? There has to be a glory festival where you are dealt with from inside. You are not going to live here with runs. You are living here with a spirit that has been empowered. When you leave this place, nothing

when your spirit is empowered, even if you play an ordinary guitar, demons are going to manifest. Even if you play any harp, you are going to see deliverance taking place. When there is a deposit in your spirit, everything you do becomes extraordinary. You cannot remain the same. The Bible says, and God called Abram and said, come out of your father's house, leave your kindred, so that I bless you. And Abraham left the house, left their countrymen, he left the kindred, and he followed the instruction of God. And the Bible says when he left, he was blessed by God. He received the blessing into his spirit. There comes a situation. There has to be a decision that is supposed to be made. Their shepherds are into arguments. And the Bible says, Abraham said to Lot, choose whichever side you want. Why are you not prioritizing yourself, Abraham? Abraham knows what

When you receive a blessing from God, when there is a deposit in your spirit, it doesn't matter, you go to dry places, you are the one that will cause those dry places to be fruitful. Your life is like a desert right now.

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Your desert is becoming a pasture. Your desert is becoming a pasture. We have come to put expiry dates to your problems. Now listen to me as I close. When you receive it in the spirit, it doesn't matter you leave the house empty. 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

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It's a miracle for me to get 20 rand. There is nothing to worry about anymore. There is nothing to worry about anymore. A word is coming upon you now. And it is going to cause a change. The Bible says Jacob left his father's house empty. He did not have anything around him with him. I can see Jacob even wondering himself that, am I really blessed? Do I really have plenty? Do I really have abundance? What is this old man saying?

0: Jacob inkoku.
1: It is called the anointing. It is a power. It is a power. It is a power. It doesn't matter how hard the rock is. Just drill a little bit of a horn on the rock. It is a dynamite. It breaks everything. Your problem is soon going to be broken now. It is a power that you are receiving. You are receiving power in your spirit. You are receiving power in your spirit. I want to encourage you, my brother and my sister. Do not go for the physical. Like what the prodigal son did. Who went to his father and begged for the physical. Let us go for the spirit. We have to know the plans of the enemy. You sleep and you get to know what is coming the next day. How can we stop what we can't see? I want girls and boys that can travel into 2024. How can you do that unless you receive from the Spirit? We want a spiritual generation that can stand here and declare there is a disaster coming in 2024. The devil has a plan. The church has to pray. We have men in the Bible who received the Spirit. Who could tell that there is hunger coming? They were able to tell the amount of rainfall coming. Where is that generation among us? Where is that generation among us? God is raising a generation from here. God is raising prophets from here. God is raising apostles from here that will stand and declare words that there shall not be any operation of witches and wizards, and any witch that will attempt to fly will be arrested. We are Neva Church.
0: Are you hearing me, church?
1: We are Neva Church.
0: Are you hearing me, church?
1: Where is that generation? Where is that generation? My spirit awake. My soul awake. My spirit awake. My spirit awake. We have to stop activities of the enemy. We want to see what lies ahead. We want to know where we are going before we leave. Hello?
0: Nikona?
1: Hello?
0: Nikona?
1: He received from the Spirit.
0: Wafumana emoyeni.
1: When you become spiritual, no one can touch you. You challenge witches and wizards. Listen to me, I'm already prophesying. And you say, devil, I know your plan. You cannot eat my blood. You cannot drink my blood. You are not allowed to touch any of them. You know the plans of the devil. And you speak a prophetic word. It doesn't matter how dry the valley is. Ezekiel, there is something in your spirit. Just open your mouth because there is something in your spirit. It doesn't matter how dry the bones are. Declare life. Speak life. Speak life. Speak life. Speak life. We declare life. We speak life. We declare life. We speak life. A pot was brought to a prophet, and there was death in the pot. The whole company of prophets had eaten, but there is a man who had a deposit in his spirit, who spoke a word, and he said, "There shall not be death anymore." You won't understand what I'm doing now. There is no more death in the pot. You are not going to die this year. We

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In the name of Jesus, we invade satanic territories. We invade satanic territories. I'm driving my father one day here in Cape Town, and as we were driving, and my father said to me, remind me to talk about this place, Prophet Emmanuel Makandiwa. And he said, remind me to talk about this place. And we got home, and when we got home, I said, Baba, you said I should remind you to talk about this place. And he said, you saw that place. And I said, yes, I saw it. And he said, that is the residential place of the demons of that area. That place you saw is actually a residential place. There are houses of demons in that place. And he said, this is how the demons operate. They go and they possess people to do violence and to kill people. And they come back to their houses where they stay. If there is any man of God that should have mastery over the place, he

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And we raise prayers to control the environment. 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You have to pray from that place. You stand there and you are declaring war. You don't stop violence there. You stop it here. How do you stop the violence when you know how operation?

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They cannot continue to cause chaos in our territories. You can only do that when you have a deposit of the Spirit.

0: the spirit you are, you'll be irrelevant. How do you know even the times where we are? How soon the king is about to come? Because you are not spiritual, you are not in touch. There is a generation that should rise that is spiritual. That generation is you and me. That generation is you and me. I want you to lift up your hands. Father, in the name of Jesus. In the name of King Jesus. We stop the plans of the devil. Epakako savata. Erando kobiko ofahada kata. 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We stop the plans of the enemy. We stop the plans of the enemy.
1: Oh, yes.
0: Eramo kosai kayatus aba. Pokarando kosika rabakakos. We call to order this environment. In the name of Jesus. We speak to the spirits that were commanding this environment. That your time has expired. Every plan of the enemy in your life. In the name of Jesus. We stop it now in the name of Jesus. We stop it now in the name of Jesus. There is no plan of the enemy that shall come to pass. None of their words shall come to pass. Whatever they shall agree, it shall come to naught. Whatever they will agree shall not happen.

And we save every life that was targeted. We save every life that was targeted. There is no death. There is no death. There is no death. There is no death. There is no death. We deploy the mercies of Yeshua. We call upon the mercies of Elohim. We call upon the mercies of Jehovah. In the name of Jesus, we stop the plans. And I declare upon your life, receive that of the Spirit. Lift up your voice and cry for that of the Spirit. Demand that of the Spirit. I want that of the Spirit. I want that of the Spirit. I want to be spiritually relevant. I want foresight. In the name of Jesus, I don't want to live a life

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Le Grobosa, Evranosha, Hila Marivadose, Embre Baskata. We thank you, Jesus. We thank you, Father. We give you the praise for your power and your presence in the name of Jesus. Thank you for the victory in the realms of the Spirit. In Jesus' name, we silence every voice, any negative voice. It will not arise in the mighty name of Jesus. It will not stand in the name of Jesus. It will not last in the name of Jesus. We thank you, Holy Spirit, and we give you all the glory in the name of Jesus Christ. Hallelujah. Can we clap hands for Jesus in this place? Hallelujah. Oh, hallelujah. My goodness, that was powerful. And it's only beginning. The best is here to come. Let's come tomorrow ready. Come prepared. Come in time. Tell others to come. Invite your family. Invite your friends. Praise the Lord. Invite your neighbors. Bring everyone. Are you with me, people of God? The Lord will bless you. If you have your seat in you, bring it. You can bring it now. If you have a seat that you are supposed to submit, come bring it now. Oh, hallelujah. Glory to Jesus. Thank you, Holy Spirit. Thank you, Savior. Thank you, Master. We are closing. I want us to put our hands together for the man of God. Let's put our hands together for the man of God.

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1: This is what it looks like to be exceptional. To stand out from the crowd. To make history. But what if women didn't have to be exceptional? What if they didn't have to be the first, the best, or the only woman? What if being a female engineer wasn't remarkable? What if women and men could compete as equals? I don't want to make history. I don't want to be the only woman. I want to be one of many.

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That's our theme today, not just for what God has done in our lives, but for who He is. 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
4: To testify that your death was life unto us. 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
4: 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You are everything good that we'd like to be. 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Present everywhere, everywhere. Even in this studio, God, we know you're in this place. All we want to say to you is, Abba, Father, thou art worthy to receive honor and glory. We bow before your throne, not because we do not have any other God to bow before, but because we tried you, we found you to be worthy of the praise. You said it, O God, that let everything that has breath praise you. You are an infallible God. You are immortal. You are spirit. You are the beginning and you are the end. totally aware of yourself, that you are the great I am. Totally moral, totally self-assertive. You're the essence of love. You're loving. We just want to bow before your throne and give you the praise.

Worship him in the morning. Worship him when you go through difficulties, troubles. Worship him. Worship him when everything is going right, when everything is going wrong. Worship him. He's a great God, and there is none like him. There will never be anyone like him. Rise, O Jehovah, and let all your enemies be scattered. Rise, rise.

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Can I get a witness? Come on.

a song from Benjamin Dube. The song reminds us to bow down and worship him. Yes, my name is DJ TC and this is Gospel Vibes. If you have a testimony of Thanksgiving, please feel free to send me a message on WhatsApp right now. +27 7666 35654 +27 7666 35654. I want to read it on air. Up next, we are going to Nigeria, a sound that has healed our nations. Break it coming from Nathaniel Bessie. A song entitled Onize Yenu.

live. You're following us on our Facebook page, Kanzo Radio 54 African Panorama Live. Please let us know if you can hear me loud and clear, and where are you tuning from exactly? Where are you tuning in from? Can you hear me loud and clear? Yes, we are also live on Facebook.

0: Yes, it's Onishe Iano. That's the pronunciation there. God of awesome wonders. That's the meaning of the song. That's Nathaniel Bessie family. Psalms 100 verse 4 says, enter his gates with thanksgiving and his courts with praise. We are here for thanksgiving to the Almighty. I give thanks to him and praise his name. So I ask you, what gate are you walking through today? I hope you are being blessed. I hope you are enjoying the show already. Go ahead and share. 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And we're coming to you live from Divdo Studios in Cape Town, South Africa. It's Gospel Vibes. From Nigeria, let's go to Zimbabwe. And there's a classic song from Fungisai, Zakavapano Mashavade. 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

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If you are driving, cooking, praying, wherever you are, type thankful. If you are on Facebook, just type in the comment section. 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

I'm Manfred with the Rape Preacher. I can see you. Thank you so much. How are you today? How is Jobek? I believe you are blessed. Mabika Veterai, I can see you on Facebook. Thank you so much. Thank you so much. Wandinyorera Mwadi. Definitely, I will read your message. Thank you so much, Mabika Veterai. From Zimbabwe, let's go to Kenya. Essence of Worship Ministries. That's Essence of Worship featuring Evelyn Wanjiru. A song entitled Mwema. Welcome to Gospel Vibes.

That's an essence of worship for you, featuring Evelini Wanjiru. This is a powerful song, a beautiful track from Kenya.

And that's what we do on Radio 54 African Panorama Chinu Chemano. We dance, we sing, we praise the Lord, we worship the Lord. Anytime, any hour, any second, nothing can stop us. Welcome, welcome, welcome to Radio 54 African Panorama. If you've just joined us, Azuriku Fambe, Murgutinska Sakanake, Azuriku Duke.

Yes, it's true, man. Franco Evelyn Wanjiru is a powerful minister. She's a powerful singer I've heard so far from Kenya. Thank you so much, man, Franco, for connecting. Let me read a message to Mirwa Iona Mabika Veterai. Thank you so much. Thank you so much for sending through your message. 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

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Who still remembers this track? Together with Mabika Veterai. Thank you so much. 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

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Thank you so much. From this juncture, let's keep on praising the Lord. Let's keep on praising the Lord. Just a reminder that Gospel Vibes is powered by Freshmo mouthwash. 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And you can also order your stock or your mouthwash with us. 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Let's keep on praising the Lord. We are now in Ghana. This is Sonny Badu. A song entitled Baba.

That's our daily prayer. That's what we pray for each and every day. For the Most High God to open the floodgates of heaven in our lives. I let your rain follow me each and every time. Welcome to Radio 54 African Panorama. If you've just joined us, we are worshiping God, we are praising God on gospel vibes. We are currently in Ghana with Sony Badu, a song entitled Baba. Some they say Baba, oh.

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0: All right, so this song is my testimony. Amen. Can I share it with you tonight? All right, let's go.
2: His name is John Mayer. Song entitled Bono. 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
1: 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To give up your life.
2: 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Thank you so much. Thank you so much.
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A song entitled Bononi from Joe Metal Parade 54 African Panorama. Father, you found me. Coming up next is the group by the name Unveiled. With a beautiful track called Ndikokele.

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A song entitled Ndikokele.

a song entitled 13 Dao from Spirit of Praise. Take your place, Jesus.

Yes, we are giving thanks unto the Lord today. Maker, a promise keeper. A light in the darkness, that is who you are. A song from Sinachi. Oh, welcome to Radio 54 African Panorama. 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

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Welcome to Gospel Vibes. 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

Cornelia Mkandla, my sister, how are you? How is that side of Joburg today? 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

a song entitled My Lover. Afro Messi Chino, take all the glory, my Lord. 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Ah, zvinhu zvakanaka. Na it's a Thanksgiving show. How with your host DJ TC. Janet Manyoa nekambo kanonzi kondimi.

That's a Janet Manoa for you, a song entitled Dimmi, what a powerful song. 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Azuneta Mwari Zunushamisa Mfunge. 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We are giving thanks unto the Lord, for He alone deserves the glory. Welcome to Gospel Vibes.

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Thessalonians chapter 5 verse 18 chitio, give thanks in all circumstances, not for all circumstances, but in them. Cancer in it, death in it, because thanks shifts atmosphere. Let's thank him now.

A song entitled Excess Love from Mercy Chinwo. This is a remix. I featuring JJ Houston. Welcome to Radio 54 African Panorama. It's Gospel Vibes.

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Especially when you are traveling. You need to refresh your mouth, okay? Ndezvipi zvauri kuti wewe amwari vakandiitira kuti handigone kutenda zvaunoti ndakaona ruoko rwamwari. 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What is it that he has done for you? It's money plus 2776635654 plus 2776635654. 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

song entitled The Blessed Be from Minister Michael Mindere. Apache Nuchevano, into your mouth to the People's Radio. I'm the captain of the ship. 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

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Move on better. 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And that's what we are aiming for. 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If I can only remain faithful.

That's joy celebration for you, song entitled I Want to March to Heaven One Day. I'm featuring Pastor Mtunzi there.

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How can I see you dancing? Can I see you praising the Lord? We are now entering the last hour of our show. And we'll be dancing till the last hour, the last minute. Just to give thanks and just give praise unto the Lord. And non-stop music, non-stop gospel. You might be in Mozambique, you might be in Malawi. You might be in Zambia, Tanzania. Uganda, Kenya, Swaziland. 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My name is DJ TC. What are you thanking God for today? +277 666 35654. +277 666 354. Send in your testimonies. What are you thanking God for? What are you celebrating today?

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0: Now the struggle has changed. But we used to chant. 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

Swa swa tsene tsa ka pa Radio 54 African Panorama. It's non-stop gospel music. You live from Divdo Studios in Cape Town, South Africa. 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Welcome to Chinu Chevano, Into Yabantu. 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

0: His name is Bisma Karigeni, brother to George Karigeni. He's also a producer, a songwriter.
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0: And is a beautiful track.

these are the testimonies we're looking for. Ndina muna kutumira inyuma testimony ka. Andazwawana manje ma testimony.

Thanksgiving show with your host DJ TC on Gospel Vibes. We are now in the final hour, our final minutes. Make sure to stay fresh while you praise. A fresh more mouthwash. 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

Oh, what a beautiful track from a Big Sound Family. A song entitled My Testimonies, produced by Charles Ibeki. And I'm going to tell you that I'm going to have a testimony. 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

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His name is Malvin Mavimira, based in South Africa, Cape Town. Akambo kanonzi kondi chaimba rumbidza featuring Tinashe Mpamba Washe.

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0: akopapa obamra kanziro murairo. 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A producer zekareka by Charles Ibeki. A the husband to forget kuweyo. I love this track. Just a reminder, on the 23rd of August 2026, we'll be launching a brand new album from Prince Jordan, album Rakanziro Gara Mubako. At 6 p.m. Central African Time, Panapa Radio 54 African Panorama. Atinengetinae Mukumana. Atichi launcha ka album Rake Itcha Rakanziro Gara Mubako, Prince Jordan.
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1: We should give thanks. 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
0: A casting all.
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A song entitled Zororo kubva pa album rakanzirwa Without Limits. 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

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A brand new album, Rakanziro Garamubako Kupakuna, Prince Jordan. And all right, Shanghai Chi launch upon Radio 54 African Panorama, 6 p.m. Central African Time. I share the link, share the poster. 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

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A featuring Pastor Haisa and a Kambokalon Zuko Munenyasha, Prince Jordan, Wema Gates, Wema Sola. And I'm panicking him, nigga.

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1: 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Every time you turn us on. Every time you turn us on, there's another hit song coming on.

That's a Matthew dedication. Akamboka nonziko makagadzirira here. Apa Radio 54 African Panorama. Let me take this opportunity to say happy birthday. Oh, happy belated birthday to my brother Amos Mukoiwa.

are one of the longest serving members of CCIP Voice of Mbare to date. He is a pioneer of gospel music. His voice dominated the airwaves back in the 90s with songs like Ishema Kanaka, Freedom, the famous auto and solo on Nganganga, and many more. Oh? He is a songwriter, he is a choir master, he is a vocal.

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He's very humble, ever smiling man. Amukoma wangu, mukoma amasumukoiwa, I thank God for your life. God loves you and called you for a reason in his kingdom so you can fulfill the purpose he assigned you to do. I remember when I joined CCAP Voice of Mbare. You welcomed me to CCAP Voice of Mbare. Yes, back I was too young. And it was not easy to sing next to you. I tell you, I would tremble most of the times because of your sharp ear. Especially during those a cappella songs and during our practice sessions. Ah, my chikisa mkoma my rema. There's a time I felt like I have to quit because of your strictness and professionalism. But you never gave up on me. You kept on hammering me, molding me into who I am today. From you I learned humility. No matter how beautiful and powerful your voice is, you remain humble. Because of you, I became one of the best tenors in the group, even in the CCAP main choir. I even tried your alto, and sometimes I'd match your voice, and I'd feel so proud because I was learning from the greatness. I could say a lot about you, my brother Emmanuel Mukoiwa, but today I just want to celebrate your life. Happy birthday, Emmanuel Mukoiwa. Atunotu mukoma amo. Good Lord continue to use you in a mighty way and give you many more years to come. I'm proud of you, my brother, and I'm proud of the musician I am today because of your touch. Long live mkoma Emos Mkoyua. 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This is one of the tracks makaimba muchitungamirira murimi mukoma Emos Mukoyua pa CCAP Voice of Mbare nekambo kanonziko ambuye tikuyamuka. 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I listen to this voice from Emos Mukoiwa. 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

That's 4 hours for you of Thanksgiving on Gospel Vibes. I'm DJ TC. Thank you for worshiping with me. And thank you to Fresh More Mouthwash. I thank you all for your support. 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Go in peace, go in joy, go in Thanksgiving. 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
1: Sitting on the seashore, counting the marbles, enjoying the breeze. 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She is a maid of honor from a king's palace. 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She is from Africa. I can hear through her voice the African beat, so easy to identify. 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I can smile even when tears are close, because I'm always reminded that I'm an African. Always reminded and thought of Ubuntu. 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Hearing the African legendary voices. Vuka mtwana uzositola sesihambile, sihamba nge Africa Panorama, Radio 54, into yabantu, the people's radio. Ichi chinuche vanhu, chinoterelwa nevanhu. 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

0: Surely, surely we have our reasons to praise the Lord. 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
0: We enter his gates with thanksgiving.
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0: Akana uri mupenyu akanditeerera muzvivana nhasi. 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

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Pamira will be with you. And next week, Panopa Radio 54 African Panorama.

ari muziva ndakambonzwa General Eric Knight vachitamba kambo ikakaka. 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

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Upper Radio 54 African Panorama Live Facebook page. We are it and directed upon which it and I teacher and bits of music. It's it and I'm wearing a open you. 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

She was once a presenter at ZTV. 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
1: 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And this is your boy, Ishmael Ikleva, your Rasta.

Greetings, greetings to you. This is Radio 54 African Panorama into Abantu Chini Chevano. My name is Ishmael Ikle Vayorasta. We are connected to right here, right now, where we play you all African songs, all genres. We don't choose. You've got a chance to select any song that you love. I'll play it for you right here, right now, because we cater for Africa. We'll give you all African songs. As I'm talking about African songs, let me do this. I started in South Africa. I started with Amos featuring Mau. Before that, Mengdlale u DJ Mtuta, Ute Mtuta, Ejina Abeko Redi. Right now, I'm calling upon Say Alec Macheso, Otiena Charakupa, Charakupa Denga. Dancing home.

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This one playing right now is Alec Macheso. 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

This one is the legend of Talom music. Her name is Patricia Machalisa. There's so much that we can say about this legend, but one thing for sure that stands out is that her voice was marvelous. Her voice was the best. She'll always be remembered, and may her soul continue to rest in peace, because she gave us hits. She gave us messages, very powerful messages. Right here, right now, my name is Ishmael Clever Rasta. 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You call us Tola Kona. Tola Galemoeni. Let me call upon the lady from Botswana, the neighboring countries. Chamakele, Utiena, Liko.

Yesterday, I had the chance to look at our neighboring countries, Southern African countries' music. I can tell you that there is best music that you might not have listened to. So it's important to listen to all music from Africa to broaden your scope, your mind, and listen to what other people are doing. Let me call upon Mr. Pau, winners from Mozambique. Nazingo.

This one is Mr. Bao. The name of the song is called Winners. Right here, right now, this is Ishmael Clever Rasta on Radio 54 African Panorama into Abantu Chinuchivan, where we play you African songs by Africans. We give you only African songs. In our own time, you can play music from anywhere else, but right here, right now, I'm playing you African songs. All the way from Mozambique, this song has got a very good video. The Mozambicans have improved in making videos. In fact, it's a very good video. This guy, Mr. Pau, makes very good videos.

Sitting on the seashore, counting the marbles, enjoying the breeze. With my headphones on, I think I heard the voice of an angel. It sounded so beautiful, like an angel princess voice. She is a maid of honor from a king's palace. I thought, I felt like a dream. 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She is from Africa. 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Always reminded and taught of Ubuntu. 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Hearing the African legendary voices. Welcome to another Stola Sesihambile. Sihamba nge Africa Panorama. Radio 54. Into yabantu. The People's Radio. Ichi chinuche vanhu. Chinotererwa nevanhu. Silalele umsakazo wabantu. 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Radio

That was Amapandai, consisting of Paul Kwala and Stembiso Kwala. I remember when we buried Stembiso in 2025. He died almost after Doc Shebeleza, who is one of the guys that they worked with on this album, Amapandai. The name of the song is called Inhliziyo. Kusukela phana ngene Malawi, Malawi ngibize Onesmus, uthi yena sigarette.

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1: 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Into Abantu, Chinu Chavano. 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Let me call upon a Zimbabwean music legend. I call him one of the best in the lead guitar fraternity. His name is Marshall Monemumwe. Uchina, Fimbi Yemashoko.

I normally call this song an all-rounder because if you listen to the vocals, they are complete. Lead guitar is complete. Rhythm guitar, everything is sorted. If you listen to the bass guitar, everything about this song was done with precision. Mashala Munumumo and four brothers, Vimbi Mashoko, Zimbabwean music legend. This is Radio 54 African Panorama live. My name is Ishmael Ikle Vayorasta, and the show is right here, right now.

These gentlemen need no introduction. They are the one and only Trumpies, the legends of Kwaito music. All the way from Endofire, Soweto. Abano Manda Spikiri, Uma Uta, Chokes, the late Chakarumba, and Donald Duck. These gentlemen helped shape South African music. All of them, they've got solo careers. Right now, they perform, the three of them, Manda Spikiri, Eugene Mtetwa, and Jairus Chakarumba.

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1: I say it, and I always say that we play African music right here on Radio 54 African Panorama. NKD, my brother. Just NKD is one of the broadcasters at Radio 54. I'm glad you're listening, my brother. Who's waiting? Tell Aganjan Uswaz. 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Ila utola kuna NKD, utalingo mesimna ndika kulu, pinda kulu minange spot. Njengo oba, disaz uti vele, ipola limna ndika njani, and all other sports. Right here, right now, my name is Ishmael Clever Rasta. Soul Brothers, Okanda Kanda. Batibona isizwe esimnyama prophetic songs.

Like I said before, these are the mighty, mighty, mighty soul brothers, taken from the album Ukuse Kuse. The name of the song is called Isizwe Sizwe Simnyama Asiye Kumona. Babo Bantu Amnyama Babulelana Bodwa. These are prophetic songs. These gentlemen have gotten a career spanning from the year 1977 up until now. Last year, or let me say in 2025, they released an album by the name of Tatowako. They are still doing it. They

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On this show, I play legendary music. From one legend to another. So proud of the city in Sizwa. Uthandiswa Mazwai, the Bongo Muffin member. Uthiena Lahlumlenze, featuring also the Bongo Muffin member, Appleseed. Now they call him Jazz Seed. Ingoma emnandi kakhulu, a jazzy tune. I think it's one of her best songs as a solo artist. Africa has got is full of talent. This is what we're trying to showcase to you every time when you've got chance. A chance, just tune into www.radio54africanpanorama.com. There are so many broadcasters that you meet, that you find out. One day you will meet the one that suits your needs every day. Then you can be able to tune in every time that DJ is on radio, or even listen to other people and have a different perspective on life and everything, you know. It's always better to listen to someone else. I know some people have got songs, say, I can play this song by myself. But it's different when you hear a song that you love being played by someone else, because you get to get that satisfaction that says, I've got a good taste in music. Thank you so much, Zwai. We're Bongo Muffin. Etienne Lahlumlenze.

This one is called Leonard Jakata. They also call him Karikoka Jakata. He's still live and kicking, still fresh. One man that took care of his life, he's still alive. He released an album in a few days or few months ago. He's still alive. This one is one of his best. The name of the song is called Kombare Marara, from the album of Agoni Bebasa.

My name is Ishmael Clevayo Rasta. This is Radio 54 African Panorama into Abantu. Chinu Chevanu. 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Just listen to this one. 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

0: 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We are the resonating voices of a future Africa, strong, united, and full of
1: sitting on the seashore, counting the marbles, enjoying the breeze. With my headphones on, I think I heard the voice of an angel. It sounded so beautiful, like an angel princess' voice. She is a maid of honor from a king's palace. I thought, I felt like a dream. Her voice weaving my ears, capturing my mind, a melody with an African beat, the sounds of Africa, leading a journey to my motherland, a journey in mind, opening the secret garden, leaving me feeling like a long-lost daughter who has been found, and finally reunited with her family. She is from Africa. I can hear through her voice the African beat, so easy to identify, because whenever she leaves, she leaves a bold African fingerprint in people's souls. I can smile even when tears are close, because I'm always reminded that I'm an African. Always reminded and taught of Ubuntu. Filling my heart with memories of the world that I haven't been before. Rwendo remupfungwa nendangariro. Ndangariro yekusinga shike meso. Hearing the African legendary voices. Welcome to another Stola Sesihambile. Sihambange Africa Panorama. Radio 54, into yabantu. 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Ichi chinuche vanu, chinotererwa nevanu. 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

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We always give you hip hop gospel. We give you reggae gospel, Asura gospel, Rumba gospel, reggae gospel. We give you everything gospel, Birano gospel. So yes, special thanks to my brother, my father, my principal, Misho Wekwa Jambo, Oyo Ninuyo. Thank you, my father. Thank you, my principal. Amangam chiti pamutaku na gawe chirongwa. I salute all the broadcasters of the radio who were here before me. I salute those who are going to come after me as well. They are mightier than I. Let me greet and salute my Chief Operations Officer, His Excellence, Mr. GG, Mr. Godfrey Madanire. I salute you, big man. Let me salute my Chief Executive Officer, he is an Advocate General Eric Knight Rider. And now he's not a Knight Rider, eh? He's giving us this beautiful program every Sunday during the day. Hakuna Matata, Sunday Sana Shumai. You can call him Sales Malende and Linda Daru. His Excellence, Mr. G, gives us a beautiful program at the African Passport every Tuesday on Radio 54. You know, we've got beautiful programs, beautiful events lined up. 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I get to know all the things we have for you as Radio 54. Let me salute all the broadcasters of the radio, Chibuts in Cape Town, others at DJ TC. When the machines are not up and running, this is the first guy I call and say, DJ TC, I can't find my mic. DJ TC, the decks just disappeared. He knows how to sort things out. I'm saluting my pastor, Weston Miranda Washi. These are the technical people here we have on radio. They make things happen. The administrators of the radio, I greet and salute you. The team leaders we have on radio as well, I salute you. I thank God for having you. I salute all the Radio 54 participants. We don't have listeners on Radio 54, we have participants. They are actively involved. When it comes to the things of the radio, they are hands-on, they are very pragmatic, they love their radio station.
When you see me coming on radio, I'm here to please them. I'm not here to do my show to please myself, no. And I'm picking up Guzova Father. I just be here for chairman on the radio. I'm representing the participants. I is one of the major participants of the radio. I wait and see. These days is not around. I'm talking of my brother, Mujangu Amina. Mr. Cool Guy, he's a cool guy. A very cool, you know.

we thank God for today's program, because you know what? Are we going to hear the word of God from my brother, my pastor? Pastor Nathi Wekwazungu. Yes, my principal of the church, man, is on radio right now, man, Franco. Joel Loritz, I see you. Yes, welcome to the program. Pastor Michael, God bless you. Uncle Snati Nyati. Sabona Pudumtala Kunjan Makunji. Welcome to the program, The Gospel Calabash Show with the Boss Man Franco. At the Red Picture. Yes, I'm broadcasting live from Zulu, Africa, that is South Africa. I said I'm going to be with you for the next 3 hours, yes, of course. Let us take care of the spiritual side of things, you know. For what we see in the physical, or what we see in this earth realm, is as a result of what happened in the spiritual realm. The spiritual realm controls the physical realm we see. When things are not going well, you don't need to go physical, you need to go spiritual. That's how it is like.

so there is nothing to wait for. I believe that you're hearing me loud and clear wherever you're tuned in from. As what I just need to do right now is to give you some beautiful music. We got the word of God from Pastor Zoom. We got to give music. Share the link with somebody out there. I always tell you, this is not just another program. This is the program I believe that lives are being turned around. Things are waking up, being sorted out. You know, issues are being addressed by the Lord who have created us. Father, in the mighty name of Jesus, I thank you for everybody who is tuned into the radio right now. Whoever is going to listen to this broadcast at any other time, I thank you, Lord, that you are mending their broken hearts. If they are broken hearted, I thank you that you are meeting them at the right point of need, where they really need you to address, Father, address that area. I believe, oh my God, the man of God is going to touch on forgiveness. And I pray right now, my God, prepare their hearts, oh God, that when they hear your word, they are ready to forgive, or they are going to have somebody to forgive them out there. For we all know that when you forgive other people, it is not for their benefit, but it is for our own benefit. And therefore, Father, I pray that as they receive this word, oh God, let it do something in their lives. I know there are people out there whose doors are closed just because of unforgiveness. When they hear your word, oh my God, I pray that

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Godfrey M. Madanire, DJ TC, I'm going to Radio 54, Snagel upon NKC, just NKC, Connelly Mamkanda, Snagel, it's a jumbo, and Jimmy Uyo, Mr. J. Georgie Echikore.

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0: 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The reason is that is one thing that is going to demonstrate to you your greatest ability, that you are not only this body, you are bigger than that. Because how do you make it? Because it says the body's going to die. And he
1: kubekele phambili esemsakazweni wakhomba phambili umsakazo we-radio 54 African Panorama, umsakazo othandwa ngabantu umhlaba wonke jikelele. 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

are coming to you live from Techno Studios in Cape Town, South Africa. That's where we are broadcasting live from today. Right. This is the moment you have been waiting for. My name is DJ TC and welcome to Exposing the Hidden Talent. Yes, this is the segment we call Exposing the Hidden Talent. And today we are in the ring from Harare to Cape Town. Started boxing at 26, 16 fights, 13 wins, 7 gold medals. Now turning pro. Please welcome Brian Mutambirwa.

0: tell us, who is Brian Mutambirwa out of the ring?
1: Okay, what can I say? I grew up a fighter, so even outside the ring, I'm also a fighter. I've worked my way up kushika pandiri panapa through the struggles, fighting in each and every way. Came in Cape Town, South Africa, that was in 2015, but I wasn't a boxer by then. But I grew up doing martial arts. I used to do Kyokushin since I was a kid. So, like, a combat sport was in my blood. I've always wanted to fight. At some point, I thought I was going to join UFC. But,
2: You decide later that this
1: is
2: So, talking about boxing, you started boxing at 26 in October 2023. That was late for many fighters, to say. What put you into boxing? What exactly pushed you to be a boxer?
1: You know, when we talk about gifts, I've always known I'm gonna be a good fighter. I've always been a good fighter, actually. You know, growing up, fighting in schools, fighting in tournaments, karate tournaments, Kyokushin tournaments.

6 years, that's when I realized I'm actually wasting my years of living, trying to live an ordinary life, and I could have been doing something else. So it happens that one day I was just watching boxing fights, and I was telling myself, you know, I can actually do this better than these guys when I was watching. So then after that I just went into the gym, because it's something that I love, fighting. I know fighting is not easy, it's not a funny game.

0: improve on my weaknesses, especially defense. So
1: it's good that you realized your mistakes and you worked on them. So you won 7 gold medals and 1 silver. That's serious. Which tournament meant the most to you and why?
0: I can actually say my last fight.
1: When was that?
0: That was actually recently, like 2 weeks ago.
1: Okay.
0: Yeah, that's when I did my last amateur fight. That fight was one of the best fights that I've ever done. I have like 8 knockouts on my fights from the first that I won.
1: Mm-hmm.
0: But I was never, I don't know how, but I don't know if it's ambitious or I was trying to keep learning, but I was never impressed with my winnings. All the wins that I did before, there was always something missing. Style wise, I was always like, I won, but I don't think I'm there yet. You know, when you watch other boxers, when you watch fights, you watch other guys out there, and you're like, I'm not there. I know I won, but I'm not there yet. Okay. And then sometimes you get people that are telling you, you're good. But I always tell myself, nah, man, this is not it. I still need to improve. But then when I did my last fight, the guy that I fought was so good. He was too quick.

0: to work on it and improve, because it's no, boxing is not easy. So yeah, you can't just get in the ring and expect to deliver everything. But yeah, I've been following him, the way he boxes, the way he thinks, because he's got the best ring IQ. That's why I was one of the greats. Because the way he thinks, it's more like checkers to him. He thinks, yeah, it's not just fighting.
1: Yes.
0: Yeah. Mm. So he is actually my role model. And then there is this, from the new generations, there's a guy called Giovanni Tank Davis. I don't know. I think a lot of people, they know him.
1: Yes.
0: Mm. He's got a lot of knockouts. Like, I think like 28 knockouts. He's got.
1: Wow.
0: Now he's got 31 fights, 30 wins, 1 draw, but 28 knockouts. And most of the time, you kind of like loses in the first rounds, like 1, 2, 3, 4 rounds he loses. And then 5th round, 6th round, and then he catches you. So I also found myself to be the same way. Like, I take time to warm up.
1: Okay.
0: I think it's probably because of my boxing style. Because when you are a counter puncher, it means you wait for someone to punch you first, and then you punch back.
1: Mm.
0: So there are people who do boxing, like, they get punched a lot, and they're just looking for an opening.
1: Mm.
0: Yeah. So that's
1: is
0: kind of...
1: maybe you're still looking for your strength, or
0: yeah,
1: you're
0: I'm
1: still discovering more of your weaknesses.
0: Yeah, exactly. The other thing is also, I still need I still need to believe in my fighting style.
1: Okay.
0: So the thing is, I know my fighting style, but you know, when things get hard, I kind of run away from my fighting style and try to survive.
1: Yes.
0: Yeah, so that's the thing, that's the problem. So I still need to learn how to stick to my fighting style and use it to my advantage. And then that way I know I'm growing in boxing. But I kind of have like 3 different fighting styles that I always use them in a fight. Like, most of the time when I start fighting, I start by waiting to get punched, counter punching, fighting from outside, just using my jab to control the fight.
1: Just to catch you there, you are saying when you have 3, you said you have 3 techniques.
0: Okay. Yeah.
1: So which one have you used that you can say, I'll always make sure that one, it will work?
0: I use them all in the same match. I can use them all, because I always start slow. There are boxers out there that there's a fighting style called a brawler, a stagger. You know, like people who likes to throw punches, a lot of punches, non-stop. They are too energetic. They like to fight close, throw a lot of punches. And then there's people like me who try to save energy. We don't want to use a lot of energy in the first round. So you accept punches, not in the first. Obviously, you have to work with your defense, block the punches. But you are studying your opponent. You are seeing how he's punching, how the combinations he's throwing. And then when he throws a punch, you throw back. He throws a punch, you throw back, counter-punching. And then when I get warmed up, I kind of like change my fighting style. Like, that's when I start staggering. I start throwing a lot of punches. Sometimes I get a knockout from that. Sometimes I get more points and win by points from that. So yeah, I kind of realized and when I start staggering, the thing is, I change from fighting from outside, I go inside.
1: Wow.
0: So
1: let me just catch you there. We'll hear more from Brian Mutambirwa. Let's take a break. We'll be coming back soon. Africa Revenge comes in with a song entitled Wanda.

right. So, Brian, tell us, in October 2023, at the age of 26, you started your boxing career. So, most guys start boxing as kids. Okay. So, tell us, did people tell you you are too old or it's too

0: How do you handle that?
1: I never actually expected it to be a career. When I started, I was like, it's just for fitness. It's just for something just to learn. But then, you know, sometimes you get people that motivate you, that tell you, you're good with this thing. Mm-hmm. Just keep on going. Mm-hmm. But then also you check your age, and they're like, I'm 26 years of age. Mm-hmm. And then watching boxers and other people that are in sports, mm-hmm. that's kind of like when people are at their peak. Mm-hmm. And most people, they even retire before their 30s, like 27, 28, they're retiring. Mm-hmm. Because when you're starting

0: Where they got too much energy.
1: What do you mean when you say they will humble you?
0: Yo. These kids, they've got too much energy. You know, when you have never been in the gym, in the ring,

0: to start a boxing career?
1: So most of the boxers that have that we all know, they started as kids. They started as kids. I'm sure by 15 years of age, some boxers, they'll be 16, I can say 16, not 15. 16, 17, some boxers, they'll be turning pro. Most boxers, 18 years of age, they're turning professional. There's a guy like Abdullah Mason, I think, you guys do know him. I think
0: that guy is very dangerous.
1: Yeah, started
0: very young,
1: very
0: powerful.
1: Yeah, exactly, yeah.
0: Very gifted, yeah. He's something else.
1: He's now 21 years old, but
0: wow.
1: Yeah, I think he's got 17 or 18. I don't know, analyze, I'm not so sure, but somewhere there, 17 fights. And I'm turning pro right now. I just need to do my first fight at right now. I'm 29 years.
0: Okay.
1: Yeah, because I think we keep talking about when I started, but forgetting how old I am now, turning professional.
0: Because
1: this amateur career was just something to build my professional career. It was a learning process.

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0: ya masters. Washa wena.

0: professional boxing and amateur boxing, they are actually different type of boxing.
1: Okay.
0: Yeah, the style and everything. Professional boxing is more calmer, but also at the same time more dangerous.
1: Okay.
0: That's why

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Umsakazo ohamba phambili, umsakazo weRadio 54 African Panorama, umsakazo othona ngabantu umhlaba wonke jikelele. 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This is...

0: much a boxing you can fight every week. I did most of my fights coming from work, going for weeks without going into the gym, and then my coach would be like, there's a fight for you, are you available Saturday night?
1: It was dangerous for you.
0: Yeah, it was dangerous, but I don't know, like, you don't prepare that much for amateur boxing, unless maybe if you have...
1: Because of time, or you'll be just saying, it's an amateur.
0: Yeah, there's people that have the luxury to be in the gym every time.
1: Yeah.
0: And then there's also people like me who don't have the luxury to train every day. And there's also people like me who don't have the luxury to train every day because of work, because of responsibilities. That's also another downside.

you know, most of the time when I was doing my amateur, I used to be like, I'm tired. I just came from work. I'm tired. I did this. And then you spend the whole week, you don't even train. You've got a fight. You train one day, you go for a fight. And I've won some of the fights without even training. But I've also lost the fights because I didn't train. That was also a lesson. Yeah, for me to...

umsazo nokuhamba phambili umsazo weRadio 54 African Panorama umsazo othena wabantu umhlaba wonke jikelele. Sifana ngokuthi www.radio54african

0: So training is very important. So now that I turned pro, I have to be disciplined. I have to train every day.
1: Wow.
0: Yeah, so there's a point where if you get a fight, you have to go into a training camp. So in there are gyms where they can even offer you somewhere else to stay or even stay in the gym.
1: Okay.
0: Yeah, but
1: like what they did to Temba Gori.
0: Yeah, you see, yeah, exactly. Yeah, you was in a training camp. You need to be far from the family, far from your wife. Yeah, you need to save that energy. So training, that's why training is very important.
1: Wow.
0: You need to train every time. You need to be ready for the fight. Mentally, you need to be prepared for the fight.
1: All right.
0: So you need to stay away from the outside world.
1: Mm-hmm.
0: Yeah, and be away from everything else.
1: Mm.
0: So,
1: but that's Brian Mutambirwa there. 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We now call him a professional boxer based in South Africa, Cape Town.
2: 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Music from the

Yeah, good data, so I talk about a baby, so I father, but I good time. Saga, white Ugazoti, Pedra Kurambachi, white tangiro, white days a chore softer. What baby she in a chapudashi, put it sakurwards, saga. 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

I like the fact that we are not just a radio station. We are Radio 54 African Panorama. We belong to 54 African countries that make up our continent. Ladies and gentlemen, brothers and sisters, I would love to welcome you to yet another edition of the Gospel Caravan Show. Right now it's happening. I'm gonna be with you for the next 3 hours. Yes, 3 hours of the Gospel Caravan Show. We always give you hip hop gospel. We give you reggae gospel, asura gospel, rumba gospel, reggae gospel. We give you everything gospel, birano gospel. So yes, special thanks to my brother, my father, my principal, Misho Wekwa Jambo, Oyo Nini Uyo. Thank you, my father. Thank you, my principal. Amanga mchiti pamutaku na gawe chirongwa. I salute all the broadcasters of the radio who were here before me. I salute those who are going to come after me as well. They are mightier than I. Let me greet and salute my Chief Operations Officer, His Excellence, Mr. GG, Mr. Godfrey Madanire. I salute you, big man. Let me salute my Chief Executive Officer, he is an advocate. Advocate General Eric Knight Rider. And now he's not a Knight Rider, eh? He's giving us this beautiful program. Every Sunday during the day. Hakuna Matata, Sunday Sana Shuman. You can call him Sales Malende and Linda Daru. His Excellence, Mr. G, gives us a beautiful program at the African Passport every Tuesday on Radio 54. 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I get to know all the things we have for you as Radio 54. Let me salute all the broadcasters of the radio, Chief Boots in Cape Town, others at DJ TC. When the machines are not up and running, I'll be the first guy I call and say, DJ TC, I can't find my mic. DJ TC, the decks just disappeared. He knows how to sort things out. Saluting my pastor, Pastor Weston Miranda Washi. These are the technical people here we have on radio. They make things happen. The administrators of the radio, I greet and salute you. The team leaders we have on radio as well, I salute you. I thank God for having you. I salute all the Radio 54 participants. We don't have listeners on Radio 54, we have participants. They are actively involved. When it comes to the things of the radio, they are hands-on, they are very pragmatic, they love their radio station.
When you see me coming on radio, I'm here to please them. I'm not here to do my show to please myself, no. And I'm picking up Kuzova Fadza. I just forget for chairman on the radio. I'm representing the participants. I is one of the major participants of the radio. I wait and see. These days is not around. I'm talking of my brother, Mujangwamina. Mr. Cool Guy, he's a cool guy. A very cool, you know.

we thank God for today's program, because you know what? Are we going to hear the word of God from my brother, my pastor? Pastor Nathi Wewazungu. Yes, my friends, but the change man is on radio right now, man Franco. Joel Ritz, I see you. Yes, welcome to the program, Pastor Michael. God bless you. Uncle Snati Nyati. Sabona Pudumtala Kunjan Makunji. Welcome to the program, The Gospel Calabash Show with the Boss Man Franco. A direct picture. Yes, I'm broadcasting live from Zulu Africa, that is South Africa. I said I'm going to be with you for the next 3 hours, yes, of course. Let us take care of the spiritual side of things, you know. For what we see in the physical, or what we see in this earth realm, is as a result of what happened in the spiritual realm. The spiritual realm controls the physical realm we see. When things are not going well, you don't need to go physical, you need to go spiritual. That's how it is like.

so there's nothing to wait for. I believe that you're hearing me loud and clear wherever you're tuned in from. And so I just need to do right now is to give you some beautiful music. We got the word of God from Pastor Zoom. We got to give music. Share the link with somebody out there. I always tell you, this is not just another program. This is the program I believe that lives are being turned around. Things are waking up, being sorted out, you know, issues are being addressed by the Lord who has created us. Father, in the mighty name of Jesus, I thank you for everybody who is tuned into the radio right now. Whoever is going to listen to this broadcast at any other time, I thank you, Lord, that you are mending their broken hearts, if they are broken hearted. I thank you that you are meeting them at the right point of need, where they really need you to address, Father, address that area. I believe, oh my God, the man of God is going to touch on forgiveness, and I pray right now, my God, prepare their hearts, oh God, that when they hear your word, they are ready to forgive, or they are going to have somebody to forgive them out there. For we all know that when you forgive other people, it is not for their benefit, but it is for our own benefit. Therefore, Father, I pray that as they receive this word, oh God, let it do something in their lives. I know there are people out there whose doors are closed just because of unforgiveness. And when they hear your word, oh my God, I pray that they are not going to harden their hearts. You have prepared your servant to come and share the word with us today. We have seen it well, and we thank you for the servant of God you have given unto us this day. Thank you for your faithfulness, Father. And thank you for affording this opportunity unto us. To hear your word and to hear your beautiful music, which is going to bring us closer to you every day. We are human beings who are full of filthiness. We are not perfect in any way. But we pray that you forgive us our trespasses, O Lord. We thank you for the forgiveness of sins which is guaranteed. And we call on to you because you hear us and you always do that we request for. And thank you, the creator of heavens and the earth and everything in it. We are embarking on this program, oh my Father, knowing that it's not just a waste of time. Our lives are being turned around, and we thank you for turning around our lives. You are touching us, oh my God, and we thank you for that. We always come with those who are looking for jobs. We come with those who are brokenhearted. We come with those who are disappointed. Oh God, you appoint them. Reassign and realign their lives, Lord, in the name of Jesus. In the name of Jesus, the Messiah. Amen and amen.

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Kiss Me on number one. 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I love you so, so much. This is Afro Praise Medley. Assisi Baidu.

There is no one like the Lord, we save, I tell you. He is the forever forgiving God. Welcome to Radio 54 African Panorama. It is the Gospel Calabash right now with the worst man, Franco, the changed man of God, the rap preacher. Dr. Mambo Katsawi is Botswana. And my good people in DR Congo, what are you doing? A United Kingdom. A United States of Africa is here right now. We belong to all 54 African countries.

We need to live a life of testimonies. We testify the goodness of the Lord in the land of the living. Every blessing, every riches which we have. These are riches which add no sorrow.

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I tell them the sermon is going to be on forgiveness. I believe that is going to help all of us, right?

We praise the Lord who made a way through into a womb. And we don't care what we are going through. We know that the Lord is in control. And we refuse the situation to detect. How we are going to celebrate. We refuse to let our happiness just be stolen by the devil.

spiritual sweetness is in your ears right now. I thought I knew. Sister, by do Afro praise medley. It's coming through on the program, the Gospel Calabash Show.

Francis Alisa's just share the link. I'm gonna hand over to Pastor. Pastor will be the next few minutes. Don't you go away, right? In the meantime, just share the link. You know what? At times, you know that my mom, Mani, she's very, very angry at me. I send mom, Mani, this link. After this sermon, I tell you, she's going to forgive you. I'm telling you. Let us save souls out there. Let us help each other. And many people have died because of unforgiveness. There are so many things which have happened to them. Some of them with poor health right now because of unforgiveness. And I've got the man of God, the servant of the Most High God, to share the word on this topic. Forgiveness.

just want to take this opportunity to say happy birthday, my brother, and Timothy Ngwenya, and Zim Gospel artist and Zim Gospel music promoter, based in United Kingdom. I'm wishing you many more years to come, my brother. We thank God for having you in this gospel fraternity. Very supportive of upcoming artists and well-established gospel artists. If you're not going to have a gospel show in United Kingdom, this is the man to conduct, you know. He will assist you a lot. That's my brother, Timothy Ngwenya.

eternity. This one is called All I Need Is Christ, featuring Neo. All the way from Zambia.

Ready for hip hop gospel coming out through there from Zambia. I don't submit it to the people. Just for my own sake, you never feel. After this one, we are just going to go straight into the word of God for today. For tonight, for this morning, for this afternoon, depending on where you are tuned in from.

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1: Good evening, children of God. Allow me to greet you all in the mighty name of our Lord Jesus Christ. Amen. So this is Nati Zungu. I'm a new creation. I'm a born-again child of God. I'm also an ordained pastor of Promises of God Global Ministries. Promises of God Global Ministries. We are under the leadership of Apostle Lawrence Wame.

important, because some of the things that we take lightly, they block our communication with God. They ruin our relationship with Him. They derail our path with God. Amen. So the title for today is Forgiveness. Forgiveness. And we're going to get our reading from the book of Matthew, chapter 6. The verse is 9 to 13. Amen. We're going to read from the Spiritual Growth Bible version. Amen. So before I go there, I would like to give you a definition from the dictionary of what forgiveness is, or what is to forgive. Amen. So the dictionary says, forgive, to stop feeling angry or resentful towards someone for an offense, a flaw, or a mistake. Amen. To stop feeling angry or resentful towards someone for an offense, flaw, or a mistake. And then it goes on to say, to no longer feel or wish to punish. To no longer feel or wish to punish. Amen. So that is what the dictionary says forgiveness is. Amen. So I believe, or I see forgiveness as letting go of an offense, of letting go of a certain action or a certain utterance that was done by somebody with an intention to offend you. Amen. Or with no intention of offending you. Because some of the offenses that we receive are done deliberately, and some are not done deliberately. So whichever method the offense was administered to you, it is a necessity as a child of God to let it go, to lay it aside. Amen. To clear that record. Amen. If you had recorded in your heart that a certain person said this to me, so I need to say it back. I need to find something that can offend them as much as they have offended me. Somebody did this to me. I need to get an opportunity that I can do something to them that is going to make them feel more pain than the pain that they made me feel. Amen. And then I also wrote here, remember without pain. Remember without pain. Amen. I've never come across a scripture that says forgive and forget. Amen. I've tried to look for it from the Bible. If there's somebody who knows where I can find it, please help me. I've never seen a scripture that says forgive and forget. So to the best of my knowledge and belief, the Bible does not instruct us to forgive and forget. It instructs us to forgive. So it is important that whenever you remember, it doesn't feel painful. Whenever you remember, it doesn't feel painful. If you still feel pain for what they said about you, you have not forgiven. If you're still angry, whenever you remember what they said about you, you have not forgiven. Amen. If you start fuming, if you remember what somebody did to you and what somebody said to you, it means you have not forgiven. Because if you have forgiven, it must not pain whenever you remember it. Because we rarely forget the offenses that people have done to us. But whenever you remember it, don't allow pain in your heart, because if there is pain in your heart, it means you haven't forgiven. Amen. Try to find ways to forgive the person who have wronged you. If it is possible, approach them, address them, and then let them know that you have forgiven them. Amen. So one of the things why we fail, one of the reasons why we fail to forgive, it is because sometimes we choose not to recognize the offense or the hurt. Amen. So it is important as a child of God to acknowledge the pain. Acknowledge that, no, this person offended me. Acknowledge that this person caused me pain by a certain action or a certain utterance that they did about me in my absence or in my presence. Because if you do not recognize it, you will not see the necessity of you forgiving. If you acknowledge the pain that they did to you, then it's easy for you to start healing. There is no way that you're gonna heal if you did not receive the pain. You're just gonna keep it, you're just gonna leave it hanging somewhere there. Amen. So recognize the hurt and the emotion.

0: emotional pain caused by the offense. Recognize the hurt and the emotional pain that was caused by the offense. Amen. Then choose to forgive. Choose to forgive. If necessary, you can approach the person and address it, but do not wait for an apology. Do not wait for an apology, because these apologies that we wait for, sometimes they never come. Sometimes they never come, because in most of the cases, these people that offended us, if they had done it deliberately, there is no way of them coming back. If they've done it deliberately, it means they're not even aware that they offended you, and you keep waiting for an apology. Amen. You keep waiting for an apology that is never going to come. So the best time to forgive is immediately after the offense. The best time to forgive is immediately after the offense. Amen. If you remember properly, when Jesus was being crucified, he said to his father, Father, forgive them, for they know not what they are doing. Amen. So he did not wait for them to recognize that what they are doing is wrong. Amen. Because that time was never going to come. He did not wait for them to acknowledge the offense that they have done to him. He did not wait for them to acknowledge the pain that they had caused him. Right there, when they were still in the action of hating him, when they were still in the action of crucifying him, he prayed to his father and said, Father, forgive them. Amen. So you do not wait. There is no appropriate time for you to give forgive. The right time is there and then, immediately after the offense. That is the right time to forgive, or that is the right time to start the process of forgiving your offender. Amen. Some offenses are administered to us deliberately, and some are not deliberate. Amen. So whenever they are deliberate, refuse to be tormented by those actions. Refuse to be tormented by those utterances. Amen. Choose to forgive. If necessary, you can approach the person and address it, but do not wait for an apology. Do not wait for an apology, because these apologies that we wait for, sometimes they never come. Sometimes they never come, because in most of the cases, these people that offended us, if they had done it deliberately, there is no way of them coming back. If they've done it deliberately, it means they're not even aware that they offended you, and you keep waiting for an apology. Amen. You keep waiting for an apology that is never going to come. So the best time to forgive is immediately after the offense. The best time to forgive is immediately after the offense. Amen. If you remember properly, when Jesus was being crucified, he said to his father, Father, forgive them, for they know not what they are doing. Amen. So he did not wait for them to recognize that what they are doing is wrong. Amen. Because that time was never going to come. He did not wait for them to acknowledge the offense that they have done to him. He did not wait for them to acknowledge the pain that they had caused him. Right there, when they were still in the action of hating him, when they were still in the action of crucifying him, he prayed to his father and said, Father, forgive them. Amen. So you do not wait. There is no appropriate time for you to give to forgive. The right time is there and then, immediately after the offense. That is the right time to forgive, or that is the right time to start the process of forgiving your offender. Amen. Some offenses are administered to us deliberately, and some are not deliberate. Amen. So whenever they are deliberate, refuse to be tormented by those actions. Refuse to be tormented by those utterances. Amen. Because I believe you are giving power to the person who offended you. Amen. Because remember, if it was administered to you deliberately, if somebody caused you pain deliberately, somebody hurt you deliberately, it means they will be satisfied when you are hurt. Amen. So don't give them the satisfaction that they have offended you. Don't give them the satisfaction that the actions that they did, they sticked to your heart. They are afflicting you. They are tormenting you. Amen. Because you are giving them power over you. But the best way to give yourself power over the offender is by showing them that what they did not change who you are. What they did not change the relationship between you and them. Amen. What they did to you did not change how you see them, did not change how you greet them. Amen. Sometimes there is a necessity for you to address. If addressing makes you heal easily, address it and get it done with. Amen. But my recommendation is that you don't wait for an apology. There and there, you start the process of forgiving. You start the process of letting it go. You start the process of clearing the record. You start the process of remembering without pain. Amen. One of the reasons why it's difficult for a child of God to forgive, amen, it is because we choose not to acknowledge pain. Amen. We try to strengthen ourselves and make it seem as if we're not pained by the action that a certain person did. Amen. So it is important for you to acknowledge the pain so that it is easy for you to start the process of forgiving. Amen. So recognize the hurt and the emotional pain that was caused by the offense. Then choose to forgive. Amen. Because there is no way you can forgive if there is no pain. But if you acknowledge, if you replay what they said, you replay what they did, you feel the pain if you have to for the action that they did to you, then it's easy for you to start the process of forgiving. Amen. So because if you harbor that pain, if you try to harbor the pain, it's going to be a problem, because if you are not going to feel it, it's going to be difficult for you to recognize the offense that was done to you and start working on the process of forgiving. Amen. So as a child of God, you are not made of steel. You are not made of iron. You are pained by things that people do. You are pained by things that people say. So feel that pain and then start the process of letting go. Start the process of remembering without pain. Amen. Amen. So I chose this topic today because as children of God, someone is going to hate you. Amen. It is a guarantee. I guarantee you, someone is going to hate you on a daily basis. Someone is going to hate you throughout the day. So expect to be hurt by people. Expect to be hurt by people and know what to do after you've been hurt. We're living in the world filled with people. Some people are Christians. Some people are not Christians. So some people are going to hate you. It is something that you must expect as a child of God. You're going to be hurt. So it is important that you know what to do whenever you've been hurt. Amen. So we're going to go to today's word. To the scripture. We're going to read from the book of Matthew. The chapter is 6. And I'm going to read verses 9 to 13. So I'm reading from the spiritual growth Bible version. Amen. So it reads as follows. 9. Pray like this. Our Father in heaven, may your name be kept holy. 10. May your kingdom come soon. May your will be done on earth as it is in heaven. 11. Give us today the food we need. 12. And forgive us our sins as we have forgiven those who sin against us. And don't let us yield to temptation, but rescue us from the evil one. Amen. We bless the reading of the Bible. Amen. So this was Jesus speaking to the disciples, teaching them how to pray. Amen. So from 9, it says, pray like this. This is an instruction on how you must pray. Or this is a template of how we pray as children of God. Amen. It says, I like here when it says, give us today the food we need. And forgive us our sins as we have forgiven those who sin against us. Amen. So I always say, as a child of God, this is how you are supposed to pray. Amen. When you start your prayer, You ask for forgiveness, forgiveness of your sins, the sins you may have done knowingly or not knowingly. In any way, you may have underestimated the power of God. In any way, you may have derailed from His way. In any way, you may have derailed from His instruction. So we always say, forgive us for our sins. In any way, we may have wronged you knowingly or not knowingly. Amen. And then after that, you must say, as I have forgiven them, those who have trespassed against me. Amen. So, as a child of God, it is necessary for you to forgive. Amen. Because you cannot make this prayer if you have not forgiven. Amen. Because this prayer clearly states that you say, forgive us for our sins as we have forgiven them, as we have forgiven those who trespass against us. So it means before I started this prayer, before I knelt down to pray to you, I had already forgiven those who had trespassed against me. That's why I'm now here to ask you to forgive me for trespassing against you. Amen. Amen. So it means I have done the foundation. Now we are building the house. I have done the foundation. Now we are building the house. Now we are coming to my story. Now I'm here to tell you what I'm praying for. I'm here to tell you what I need from you. I'm here to tell you what I ask of you. Amen. Because I've already done the foundation. So the foundation is forgiving. The foundation is asking for forgiveness from Him after you have forgiven those who have trespassed against you. Amen. Amen. So in a way, now God will listen to you. God will sit down and say, okay, my child is here to speak to me because my child has asked for forgiveness and my child has ensured me that he has forgiven those who have forgiven, those who have trespassed against him. So it is a lie for you to go to God and pray and ask for forgiveness if you have not forgiven those who have trespassed against you prior to you praying to him. So in a way, I can say it can block your communication with God because I don't see why God would sit down and listen to you if you are saying you have forgiven people and you have not forgiven them. So in a way, unforgiveness blocks your communication from God. Unforgiveness breaks the relationship between you and God. Amen. In my Christian life, I always failed to understand why people were saying forgiveness is for you. I always failed to understand why people kept on emphasizing that forgive, because it's for your own good. I never noticed how important forgiving is because I thought that forgiving a person is a sign of weakness. If they offend you and forgive them, they offend you again and you forgive them, it is a sign of weakness. It shows that you don't want to take charge. You don't want to attack after you've been attacked. In a way, you are a weakling. And I was very wrong about it because now I understand the foundation that it creates in you and God. I've understood the platform that it sets before you and your God. Amen. So do not view it as a sign of weakness, because if you view it as a sign of weakness, you will have the desire to retaliate. You will have the zeal to retaliate. You will have the zeal to hurt back the person who has hurt you. You will want to retaliate because you view it as a sign of weakness. So do not view it as a sign of weakness. In fact, view it as reopening a channel that the enemy was trying to block through offending you. View it as reopening the connection between you and God that this person was trying to block, that this person, this obstruction that the enemy was trying to put between you and God, view it as it has been removed by accepting that you have been offended, and the only thing that you are supposed to do as a child of God after you've been offended is to forgive. Amen. So expect it. Expect God tells us to forgive because he knows that we're going to be offended. It will certainly happen. We'll certainly be offended. People will put bitterness in our lives. It's something that we must expect as children of God. But now we know what is expected of us by God whenever we've been offended, whenever we've been attacked. So let us expect it from the world. Let us expect it from children of God. Let us expect it from our friends, because it's going to come from all those angles. People are going to hate us knowingly. People are going to hate us unknowingly. People are going to speak negatively with an intention to offend us. People are going to speak negatively without an intention of offending us. People in the house of the Lord are going to say words that are going to harm us, even if they were not meant to harm us. Maybe the children of God were talking without knowing how that is going to offend you. So let us not only expect it from people of the world, let us also expect from our friends. Let us also expect it from men of God, from women of God, from people that are surrounding us, from our neighbors. Let us expect it from all walks of our lives, because it's going to come in any way. The devil is going to try to use anybody to make sure you are disconnected from your God. The devil is going to try to use anybody to make sure that your connection and your relationship with God is ruined. So as a child of God, refuse to be offended and remain with that offense in your heart. As a child of God, refuse to remain bitter from what a friend or an enemy has done to you. As a child of God, refuse to retaliate what the enemy has done to you. Refuse to retaliate what a child of God has done to you. Refuse to retaliate what a friend or a neighbor has done to you. Do not give it back. Do not retaliate however they have offended you. It is an opportunity for you to now start the process of forgiveness. Acknowledge what they have did. If it pains you, allow the pain to come into your heart, but do not keep it there. Make it a point that it comes out of your life. Make it a point that you forgive what they have done to you. You do not necessarily have to forget, but you just need to forgive. Do not wait for them to come and ask for forgiveness, because some are not gonna come. As a child of God, always move on from offenses that have been put into your life. Always move on from afflictions in any way that the people are surrounding you, no matter how much you trust them. If they have pained you, it doesn't mean you have to stop believing in your God. It doesn't mean you have to change the way God has created you, because God has created you to be a child of God who's going to receive pain, accept it, and forgive it. Amen. We are children of God. Whatever God asks us to do, he has done it. Jesus forgave the people while they were still busy with the process, and it is expected to us as children of God. It is expected for us to give. He asks us to bless people because he has blessed us. He blessed you to be a blessing. So everything that God asks you to do, it is things that are within our duties as children of God. It is things that he has done. And remember, after Jesus was crucified, he came back with scars. Amen. He showed the doubting Thomas the scars that he had in his hand. Amen. So scars, a scar is a sign that you were hurt. A scar is a sign that there was pain that was imposed into you. But now that it is a scar, it shows that there is no pain anymore. That is what Jesus came with in his hands. He came with a sign that I was crucified. Nails were put in this hand. Nails were put in my hands to cause pain, to kill me. But today they are scars. They are no longer wounds, because I have forgiven. I have canceled. I have let it go. I have cleared the record. I have cleared the record. I now remember without pain. I have laid it aside. I have let it go. Amen. So don't be a wounded child of God. be a scarred child of God. Because if you are a wounded child of God, you will spread pain everywhere you go. Even in the congregation, you will spread pain. Wherever you meet somebody from the house of the Lord, you will spread pain because you are wounded. The only thing you know to speak about is what is paining you. It is what is still sitting in your heart. Don't be a wounded child of God. Do not be a wounded pastor, because you will preach pain into everybody. Do not be a wounded woman, because you will inflict hurt into your children. You will inflict pain into your children. Your children are going to become victims of your pain. If you've been hurt by their parent, by their father, they are going to become victims of the pain that was inflicted by their father, not by them. Some people don't want to get married. Some people are against marriage. They are anti-marriage because their parents preach to them the disadvantages of marriage. They tell them that men, they are preaching the gospel that men are trash. They are preaching the gospel that men will give you children and dump you. They are preaching the gospel that men will use you and leave you because they were used and lived, because they were given children and lived, and because they were hurt and left marriages in that hurt, and they never had a chance to try and forgive the people who had wronged them. So whatever is still in their heart, whatever they are still preaching, whatever they are still inflicting into their children, are wounds, because they have pain in their heart. They are sorrowful. Whenever they think about men, they think about their men. So they preach to their children the negativity or the disadvantages of marriage, because marriage did not work for them. So do not be a parent who preaches their history into their children. Do not be a parent who invite their children to hate their other part of their parents, because they did not fight with you. The children were not hurt by their father. The father hates you. The sooner you forgive, the sooner you cancel the debt, the sooner you clear the record of what they did to you, the sooner you will preach good things to your children. The sooner you will teach good things to your children. The sooner you will inflict the spirit of peace, the spirit of forgiveness into your children, because what comes into your heart, it is what comes out of your heart. The word of God says, from the abundance of your heart, the mouth speaketh. So whatever it is that you speak out is what is in your heart. If our heart is filled of pain, we will speak pain. If our heart is filled of unforgiveness, we will speak unforgiveness. If our heart is filled of vengeance, we will speak vengeance. So let us make it a point that what is in our heart is peace, is forgiveness, is the spirit of letting go, is the spirit of clearing the record, is the spirit of remembering without pain, because it is exactly the very same thing that we're going to be preaching to our people. It is the exact same thing that we're going to be telling our children. We're going to be imparting into them the spirit of forgiveness, because the spirit of forgiveness is within our hearts. We speak what is in our hearts. If there is peace, we speak peace. If there is forgiveness,
1: we're going to get our second scripture from the book of Romans. The book of Romans, the chapter is 17 and the verse is the chapter is 12 and the verse is 17. I'm reading from the Spiritual Growth Bible version. Amen. So it reads as follows on 17: never pay back evil with more evil. Never pay back evil with more evil. This is a clear instruction from the word of God. It says never pay back evil with more evil. So meaning that if they've hurt you, you don't have to hurt them back. If they've attacked you, you don't have to attack them back. If they've spoken about you, you don't have to speak about them. If they've gossiped about you, you don't have to gossip about them. If they've spoken things that have left pain in your heart, you do not have to speak about them the very same thing or more. Amen. It goes on to say, do things in such a way that everyone can see you are honorable. Amen. As children of God, make sure that the people out there can see that you are honorable. The people in the house of the Lord can see that you are honorable. Bible, live a life that is pleasing in the eyes of the Lord and that is honorable in the eyes of men. In everything that you do, make sure you are doing what the Bible instructs us to do. Remember, we are little Christ, we are little Christians. Everything that we do is what Christ has done. Amen. So he expects you to forgive because he has forgiven you. Amen. He expects you to be kind to people because he has been kind to you. Amen. He expects you to give to people because he has given to you. Amen. He expects you to be a forgiving person because he has forgiven you. So let us be children of God who lives in such a way that everyone can see that we are honorable. On 18, it says, do all that you can to live peacefully with everybody. Amen. So do everything in your power to make sure that you are living peacefully with everybody. If there is a quarrel between you and somebody, if there is blood between you and somebody, if there is a problem between you and somebody, make sure that you do everything that you can to live peacefully with them. So meaning, if it is within your power, live peacefully with everybody. Do your part to make sure that peace is restored between you and somebody. Peace is restored between you and any child of God. Peace is restored between you and your friend. Peace is restored between you and your neighbor. Do everything in your power. So if peace between you and the other person lies in you giving an apology, it means it is in your power. You are the one who offended your friend. You are the one who offended your brother. You are the one who offended a child of God in his house. So if it is in your power to make sure that you live peacefully with them, do everything that you can to live peacefully. In other ways, if there is no communication between you and somebody, make sure that it is not because of you. Amen. Make sure that it is not because you have not spoken words that you're supposed to speak. If you're not living peacefully with a colleague, make sure it is not because of you. Make sure you have done all you can to make sure that peace is restored between you and them. That is what the Bible is instructing us to do. And then it goes on to 19 and say, dear friends, never take revenge. Leave that to the righteous anger of God. For the scripture says, I will take revenge. I will pay them back, says the Lord. Amen. So vengeance is for God. Vengeance belongs to God. Whenever you have been betrayed, do not avenge. It is up to God. Leave it to God. Because in a way, by avenging what somebody has done, you are taking the position of God in your life. You are doing what the Lord is supposed to be doing. You are, in a way, you are becoming your own God. You are becoming your own God because now vengeance, you are taking vengeance. Vengeance is yours. So vengeance cannot be yours. Vengeance belongs to God. He instructs us in the Bible. He says, I will take revenge. I will pay them back, says the Lord. It goes on to say on 20, it says, instead, if your enemy is hungry, feed them. If they are thirsty, give them something to drink. In doing this, you will heap burning coals of shame on their heads. So that is how you avenge. You don't avenge by doing what they did to you. When they are hungry, you feed them. When they are thirsty, you give them something to drink. Amen. In anything that they have done to you, you don't give it back. That is vengeance. It belongs to God. Let your God avenge for you. Let your God fight your battles. Let your God settle it for you. Only thing that you have to do is to clear the record. It is to set it aside. It is to let it go. It is to remember it without pain. David is a very good example of what forgiveness is. David was attacked by Saul
0: several times. David was pursued by King Saul several times. The Bible says he was called into the house of the king to come and play music for the king. Whenever the spirit would come into him, he would play music for him so that he would feel better. So David was not there for bad things. David was there to serve. David was there to bring relief to the king, but the king never received the relief that was coming to him. The king became jealous and the king attacked David. The Bible says when David was playing the harp, Saul was holding a spear in his hand, and when he saw a chance to attack David, he tried to drive a spear into him, but it missed David and it hit the hole. Right in that moment, David had an opportunity to attack Saul and kill him, because now David was standing between Saul and the spear. He would have taken the spear and attacked Saul. But because David understood that vengeance is not for him, vengeance is for God, David fled from that place and walked away. He had, right there and there, he had an opportunity to avenge. He had an opportunity to attack Saul again, but he chose not to, because remember, David was already ordained the king of Israel. So in his mind, he said, this is not as important as it is as the calling of God upon my life. This is not necessary. God will fight for me. Vengeance is not mine. Vengeance is for God. David had a lot of opportunity to kill Saul. Remember when David was hiding in the cave, a King Saul went there to relieve himself. So upon arrival in that place, he removed his robe, and David had an opportunity to cut the corner of his robe. And when Saul was done, David came out of the cave and showed him the piece of his robe and said to him, look, I had an opportunity to kill you, but I did not. So David had many opportunities to kill King Saul, but he did not, because he understood that vengeance was not for him. He understood how waiting for opportunities to attack again will disturb your communication with God, will block your communication with God, will allow the spirit of unforgiveness to dwell in your heart. So David was a very wise man. He understood the importance of forgiving. That's why in every opportunity that he got to give back what Saul had given him, he never pursued that opportunity. He never pursued vengeance. Amen. Let us have the spirit of love as children of God, because if you read going forward, you will know that after the whole family of King Saul was killed, David looked for anyone from the house of the king so that he would bless them. He had no reason to bless them considering what they had done to him, but because he is a child of God who does not harbor pain, who does not keep scores, who does not seek for an opportunity to affect to give back what the enemy had given to them, who does not look for another opportunity to afflict pain to people who had afflicted pain to them. So let us be children of God who are filled with the spirit of love. Love is for people who have the ability to forgive. The spirit of love dwells in the hearts of people who have the ability to forgive. You cannot say you love people if you fail to forgive them. As a child of God, we have to love the children of God, and we cannot love them if we cannot forgive them. Love is forgiving, and forgiving is love. So as children of God, let us change our mindset. Let us be children of God who know and understand the importance of forgiving. That is why I came with this topic today, because as children of God, we overlook some of the things that are very important in our relationship with God. We overlook some of the things that block our communication with God, that block our relationship with God. So let us be children of God who are forgiving. I hope this word has changed something in your life. I hope this word has dwelt in your heart and will germinate fruits. It will give fruits of forgiveness within your life. It will make people look at you in a different way. It will make people see that you are living an honorable life, because the Bible tells us to make sure that let people who are around us see that we are living an honorable life. Let us be children of God who have the spirit of forgiveness. That's what the Bible instructs us to do. The Bible instructs us to forgive. So before we make that prayer, before we go to Him and ask for whatever we want to ask from Him, let us make the Lord's Prayer, which says, forgive us for our trespasses as we have forgiven those who have trespassed against us. And before we make that prayer, let us make it a point that we have forgiven each and everybody that we have sinned against. Let us pray to God and say, God, may you make sure the spirit of unforgiveness depart from my heart. Help me to forgive. Help me to not have a mind of giving back what has been given to me. Help me not have a spirit of retaliating everything that the people have done around me.
2: Right, thank you so much. That's Pastor Simudi. It was a powerful sermon. We have learned a lot. I want to encourage you, take this seriously. I will regret it in advance.

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And thank you so much, brethren, for tuning in. We are in the second segment right now, where we give you praise and worship songs. Today, as we have heard, it's about forgiveness. And as I take shots, I'm going to be back to back with the joy celebration. I'll be making it in advance.

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I was Simon, I've learned a lot, you know. I thank God for giving us a Pastor Zungu today.

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I believe, you know what, it's for our own good, I tell you. It's got nothing to do with those who have hit us. The advantage is all on us.

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0: Yes, I thought it was takes us on a movie effect to play with that joyous celebration choir. I feel so united, even when it has.
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0: This is what you need to tell the Lord. 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
1: Sitaogopa jeshi la adui likinijia pande zote. Maana jina lako.
0: And so when we say in Swahili, wewe ni kimbilio yangu, we are simply saying you are my refuge. You are my sanctuary.

that's what you do on the Gospel Calabar Show. Are we praise and worship? Are we preach the word of God? Are we speak life to dead areas? Are we acknowledge that the Lord is our refuge? Are we not self-made? What it means that we are gracefully broken.

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They won't sleep. They'll be so troubled. 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

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I touch a corpse, Leonard Day. It's Radio 54 African Panorama. I chinu chevan into yevan to yevan twinning.

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0: Are these songs simply entitled Africa?
1: America.
0: Let us be blessed and let us be uplifted by this one. From the Chababas, 30 years in the music industry. And behold.

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The voice to believe is the voice of the Lord. Africa, wake up and smell the coffee.

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Where are you standing, Africa? And do you believe in yourself? Or you believe in a savior from the West? Where are you standing, Africa? Do you believe that you can do this? God being our help.

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Yeah, Rick Sambati Africa. 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And don't be fooled. You are not poor, you are not a workshop. It is our honor, African brothers and sisters, who are making things happen all over the world, I tell you. To which country can you go and not find an African person there? Running things, making things happen.

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He still loves you. Only believe and trust in him, and your ways will be established.

0: 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Now, when you look at yourself, what do you see? Are you need to see greatness in thee before the world pronounce it. For the world might not pronounce that you are great. Greater is he who is in you than the one who is in the world. You are more than a conqueror, more than what you think, or more than what you can imagine.
1: You are not cursed, but you are blessed. You are blessed. You are not cursed. You are not.
0: Stay tuned, don't you go away. I'll be back after the following message.
1: You are not.
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0: 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Denny's Legacy, we make a piano version. Like I told you, that's why it's called the Gospel Calabash Show. I'm a piano gospel, reggae gospel, hip hop gospel. It's all systems gospel, spiritual sweetness is in your ears right now. God bless you. And thank you so much for tuning into the radio.

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I is the point keeper. 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And let us love and forgive one another. And celebrate life.

就在微博视频。接下来你 Song originally done by Lewis Holleran。 It's now come on my piano。 Yes, we worship the Lord Judah。The sick of the scattered sheep, the spiritual soul soother. He is the salvation specialist. Jesus Christ. The one he who causes to be. Amutuliza bahari in Swahili. He silences the storm.

mapapiringi ndakachengetedzwa. I will dwell in the secret place of the Most High. I shall abide under the shadow of the Almighty. I will say of the Lord, He is my refuge and my sanctuary. In Him will I trust. I've got Psalm 91 for you then.

0: that's what it was, the gospel Calabar show. 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I encourage you to die empty. Do not procrastinate. Do what you want to do now. For today is the day to do it. We don't know what tomorrow is going to be like. We cannot keep on saying that the grave or the cemetery is the richest place in the world. I refuse that this is the time we need to wake while it is day. For when night comes, nobody can wake. 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Empty everything to the people. 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We will leave everything to the people. I guess I see Kanamata Maruyanoti Pamakomore Hoko. If we go down before the Lord and worship the Lord, His blessings will overtake us here in Africa. It's all about Africa anyway. Let's go. Our worship house.
1: Africa made you mundo.
0: I'm featuring Father Mahinde.
1: 1, 2, 3, 4.

I guess that's a bit sort of a mix. 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Our blessings will overtake us, I'm telling you.

Alaga siku ni Sunday program. It was my brother Timothy Gwenya's birthday. One of our gospel powerhouses based in the United Kingdom. I'm going to give you two songs up from my brother as we celebrate together his birthday, you know.

You know, I remember when I released my album in 2020, he actually interviewed me on his page on Facebook. That actually made my songs reach a wider audience, you know.

Yes, I'm gonna give you this song from my brother Timothy Gwenya. Featuring Daniel Svalo, Sandra Chirenge. This one is called Jaipei.

United, let us work together. Where there is peace, love, there is always progress.

sawubona NTT yakho ngitshela makho nje mhlobo wami. I think so, you are saying nice song selection, Zobo. Yes, akina Zobo Kambani, umana wamanyika.

galeras con las galeras Build Africa Together. And we are one. How is mid run, four ways, run big.

Swag, that's Tim McIngwe here, Friends Day, that's Daniel Swallow is there, Asanga is there. I said this is a way to you, my brother, to say happy birthday. Timi, we're Bella Combo featuring Evelyn Wanjiri. Name a gospel choir. 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And we praise and worship the Lord in Swahili. 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

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And may the Lord bless you. As I tune into the radio, I pray that something just started to happen in your life. See doors being opened. And may you be presented with so many opportunities in your life.

0: mahali hapa, maana Mungu yuko hapa. 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
1: 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God's plan does not make any mistakes, you know.

we are still on Radio 54 on the same program at the Gospel Calabar Show. We are actually coming to the end of the program. Yes, to be precise, in the next 33 minutes, we'll be calling it a day, you know. Like I promised you, I'm going to give you the second song from my brother Timothy Ngwenya. Celebrating his birthday. That was Evelyn Wanjiru, Mungu Ndi Moja. But there's only one though. Timothy Ngwenya there, he loves me so.

died for me on Calvary. Because of the love he has for me. His love for me is unconditional. He loved me as I am, the Bible, that's what he says in the book of John 3:16. For God so loved the world that he gave his begotten son, and the only begotten son, and that whosoever believeth in him shall not perish but have everlasting life. That's the love of the Lord. Mina ngimethezekile angikhathazeki ngalutho. 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

I will give you this program on Thursdays. I will give you on Sundays as well. I will give you any day. Why not give you the gospel kind of voice any time of the day, any time of the week as well? Just make sure that you put aside 3 hours, 3 solid hours, for you to be blessed. Cut Bit Singoma, I see you on Facebook right now. You are tuned in. Why not surprise you by playing one of your beautiful songs here? I check this young man on YouTube.

I guess after me comes who is greater than me. My brother's gonna come and take over. NKD, umhlobo omnene, umhlobo omnandi. He's gonna come and take over. You don't know this man, I tell you. So don't you go away, good people. Stay tuned. This guy can just come and make the studio then. I know you may not trust him. He's tuned in right now and he's just waiting for the time to come. So we are a radio station which does not close, eh? At 24/7.

a beautiful track from Katubiri Chingoma. Jesus, Anubuya. I said on YouTube and check on this man. I check on Facebook as well. Let's support this young talent.

We don't want a spiritual blindness. We want to see the way which leads us to life. And there are so many distractions in this world. May the Lord direct and order our steps. And that's Yokai Washington. I'm featuring Tendai Chasika, one of our broadcasters and our technical support.

And you know, somebody said to me, yes, you have played Timothy Ngwenya, it's fine. But if you do not play this song, Boroti from Timothy Ngwenya, then you did not do justice. So what can I do? I always tell you that I'm here for you. I'm not here for myself. But what I'm going to do right now, I will give you that song, Boroti from Timothy Ngwenya. As I stay tuned, my people. Yes, I only have a few minutes here because Mr. NKT, Umtoto Omnandi, Umtoto Omnene, is about to come and take over.

Yes, and my time is 2:45. 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That's the psalmist who is saying that, right?

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The Lord being with you. So when the Lord is with you, it doesn't mean that people come against you. When the Lord is with you, it doesn't mean that you are not going to face adversity. For many are the afflictions of the righteous, but you know the Lord delivers out of them all.

And listen to this, it doesn't matter how you think you've wronged the Lord. He's ready to forgive you. He's the Father of forgiveness. May the Lord keep on watching over you, my brother Timothy Ngwenya. You are in the gospel powerhouse. A blessing to us. I will just say hallelujah blessing as you are closing off the program. Hallelujah blessing. 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Go.

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From the first hour to the second hour to the third hour. Amaga Kosha, we thank you and we salute you. It is my prayer that the Lord God Almighty watch over you. I bless thee. I'm coming in and going out.

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And may he make his face to shine upon you and be gracious to you. And may he give you peace and peace in abundance. I remember the word of the Lord for today. Our pastors preached on forgiveness. Let us love one another, let us forgive each other.

0: Chakata. I never give up on trusting on this man. It doesn't matter what you're going through.
1: Why are you selling Jesus Christ out?
0: I have already played my part for today.
1: Oh Lord,
0: keep cutting that side.
1: John chapter 14, verse
0: 6. Radio 54. Jesus say, our four-way studios are in South Africa. I saw from one part of South Africa to the other part of South Africa. Yes, my name is Man Franco, the preacher.

another song by Forza, that's Aluboy. I will close off with Aluboy for today. Until we meet, God bless you, man. Fango signing out. Bye bye, bye bye, bye bye.

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